0: 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To jest nowe.
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1: 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Or better yet, go to Times Square, take a picture of me with a Kodak. Took my life from negative to positive, I just want y'all to know that. And tonight, let's

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I want her to remember music is my best friend.

Meloradio. Strike one, your lies. I'm so tired of them feeling my head. Strike two, your vibes.